0: wdzięczny, bądź cicho.
1: RMF Alternatywa. 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You had it easy, but had nothing to do.

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Yeah, I can finally be totally honest. It's like I'm looking